0: contribute to the company's goals. I do X, Y, and Z. I feel I deserve a raise. Here's the package I'd like to discuss. And never ask for a raise for these three reasons. Because somebody else got one, because you have bills to pay, or because you've been there a long time. A raise should be solely based on your job performance.
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0: All right, my friends, if you're eating dinner alone, the experts say try and do it in front of a mirror. A new study from Nagoya University says watching yourself eat can actually make food taste better. It turns out that eating alone doesn't feel quite so alone when your reflection is keeping you company. The researchers found that people who ate in front of a mirror not only ate more, but enjoyed their meals more, too. Even just looking at a photo of themselves while eating had a similar effect in this study. The idea is rooted in something called social facilitation of eating, which is a fancy way of saying food tastes better when you're with others. But when that's not possible, your own reflection might be the next best thing. Studies have shown that for older adults, in particular, enjoying food is associated with a better quality of life. And frequently eating alone is associated with depression and loss of appetite. But the researchers were surprised to find that it works for people of all ages. So whether you're 22 or 72 or 82, the next time you're eating alone, set a place for one, pull up a mirror.
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3: So we were, Gib and I were in New York City for a big celebration at Radio City Music Hall. We were relaunching the NBA and NBC. And so we had some friends come and family members, and after our big dinner, it was late. Gib says, or I think it was John Minella said, why don't we go play ping pong?
4: They wanted to go out. They were like, oh, should we go bowling? I was like, I'm not going bowling, but I'll go play ping pong.
3: So you guys went to a whole place that's just, it's like ping pong tables instead of pool tables.
4: Fantastic.
3: And now, according to UCLA scientists, moving your arms for 10 minutes playing something like ping pong triggers the release of endorphins, and they can increase your ability to focus by 80% for 2 hours. So if you want to buckle down and focus, you just play ping pong for a few minutes.
4: Yeah, this is why the Googles of the world have ping pong tables for their programmers. Right. This is why dorm rooms have ping pong and foosball and stuff. You sometimes just got to get out of yourself and you got to hit a ball every once in a while. And also, you know, we just to get back to the science for a second, Dr. Daniel Amen, whom we've had on multiple shows, he talks about how good racket sports are for your brain. And, you know, you don't always have time to reserve a court to play paddleball or tennis, but you can go down on the quad and play a little bit of ping pong, and that's super helpful.
3: Or again, if you need to buckle down and focus, it takes 10 minutes to play ping pong.
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11: 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It's the Sunny Summer Cool Down from the station with welcome relief when the sizzling hot thermometer says it's too darn hot. 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

0: Well, here's the insomnia fix I had never heard before, and I need to make this happen in my life. The University of Alabama now saying, we can beat insomnia, sleeplessness, by lowering our salt intake. They found, the researchers did, that a high salt intake makes the brain more active at night, which leads to a harder time falling asleep and less restful sleep when you do doze off. The scientists say, don't miss this, the part of the brain that keeps our body clock in rhythm also contains receptors that manage sodium levels. So consuming too much salt makes that part of the brain more active, which leads to sleep trouble. So let's do it. Try cutting back on salt. See if your sleep improves.
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2: Great relationship piece for you. If you want everybody to get along, whether it's your family, friends, or coworkers, share a meal together. We do in the Tesh household, big time. A study from the University of Antwerp found that the act of sharing a meal, as in literally sharing a plate of sushi or a pizza instead of just ordering your own meal that you keep all for yourself, it makes people kinder and gentler. In the study, people who shared food were the first to give up their seat on a subway, lend a helping hand to random strangers, and to volunteer their time. Now, this all stems from sharing food, apparently. It makes us feel altruistic and like we're all in this together. The study authors say sharing food forces us to think about fairness, like taking equal portions, serving others before you serve yourself. So if you want people to behave in kinder and gentler ways, including you, have everybody dig in to the same plate of food.
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10: A fair sky tonight and low temperatures in the mid-70s. A heat advisory in effect for both Wednesday and Thursday. Partly sunny skies each day with highs in the mid to upper 90s. Heat index from 105 to 110. And each day a slight chance of late-day storms, especially Thursday. From the Storm Track 9 Weather Center, I'm meteorologist David Glenn.

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3: All right, Intelligence for Life fans, here we go with the John Tesh Radio Show. I'm here to tell you that bland food is out and fully loaded flavors are way in. Think spices like saffron, black sesame, cardamom, raspberry rhubarb, or miso. So the New York Times is all over this. They say our palates have expanded and people now crave bolder flavors. And businesses are trying to keep up with demand for new flavor combinations. Food journalist Bettina Muckalintal says sometimes all it takes is adding one new trendy ingredient to a familiar dish, like matcha tiramisu or ube ice cream. Amped up flavors are also seen as more luxurious, but it's an attainable luxury. It's not just for new restaurants or trendy Gen Zers. Beck Flavors is a 100-year-old Missouri-based flavor forecaster. They just named miso caramel as one of the flavors of the year. The flavor of Japanese citrus yuzu is popping up everywhere, from ice cream to mocktails. And another trendy item is pistachio. It's a pistachio spread that's intended to rival peanut butter and almond butter. It sounds delicious.
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3: 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It's been proven to help with depression. But what happens if you stop moving for a while?

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2: We all know that exercise is good for your brain and your body. It's been proven to help with depression. But the question is, what happens if you stop moving? Your body can plummet quickly. Research out of the University of Adelaide found that when people stopped exercising, they started feeling down within 3 days. Yes, just 72 hours without a workout, and symptoms of depression started to creep in, like low mood, irritability, and restlessness. I've experienced all of those when I stopped working out for a while. Even people who weren't previously diagnosed with depression felt worse when they stopped exercising. That tells us something huge. That movement is medicine. In fact, the effect of exercise is so powerful. It works as well as antidepressant medication for many people. And you don't need to go full marathon mode either. The journal Social Indicators found that just 1 hour of exercise per week at any intensity will help prevent depression. Even a single workout can give you an instant mood boost. But to really reduce depressive symptoms long term, the experts say it takes about 3 months of consistent movement to feel the full effect.
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2: Right, from our health and wellness files, we now know the key to a long, healthy life is not in your genes or your green juice, but it's in your relationships. This is according now to Harvard psychiatrist Dr. Robert Waldinger, and the man behind the world's longest-running study on adult development. It's been going on for 80 years and counting, but Dr. Waldinger says he was shocked by what the study discovered about the number one predictor of who lives longest and stays healthiest. It comes down to the quality of your relationships, not just having people around, but making the effort to stay connected and nurture those bonds. Because good relationships lower stress, which lowers inflammation, blood pressure, and even the risk of chronic illness. And if you're isolated, your body holds on to stress longer, which can take a huge toll. It contributes to chronic disease. But nurturing relationships doesn't mean you have to have deep therapy sessions every time you talk to a friend. Making chit-chat about the weather with your barista counts. So does calling your mom. Or sending a text that says, just thinking of you. Those little things matter more than we originally thought. Bottom line, Dr. Waldinger says, people who prioritize connection, they have a health and longevity superpower.

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2: Ah, summertime, Gib. Here we go. The raucous sound of pickleball is going to be back.
3: Oh, yeah.
2: You should know, by the way, that the pickleball craze is leading to even more injuries, according to the sports and fitness industry. Pickleball injuries are to blame for 10% of the total unexpected medical costs of people age 60 and up. Emergency rooms fill up when pickleball is in season.
3: You know what's really ironic about all of this is that pickleball was designed for older people who did not necessarily have the athleticism to play tennis to get all of the benefits of a racket sport without having the, you know, athletic impact.
2: It's more movement.
3: It's more lateral movement, and we've got just as many injuries. I think we just got to move down to ping pong for everybody now.
2: I played pickleball with you in Hawaii when we were there.
3: Yeah.
2: And I thought I taped both my ankles, put a back brace on, a knee brace on, and I still injured myself. I mean, it's just, I think because the thing is smaller, us older people think that it's going to be easier.
3: You feel like you can cover everything, especially because you're tall, and you end up, you know, just reaching just a little bit too far.
2: But I'm still in my brain. I'm still 32,
3: yeah,
2: so I'm diving for stuff.
3: Yeah, no, it's I get why the injuries are up. I just think it's really funny and ironic that it's happening.
2: Well, you're very smart, and I think you should become an orthopedic surgeon on weekends. You can really talk about a side hustle.
3: I all I'm doing is Achilles heels, guys.
2: Oh, jeez. That is a bad injury.
3: I know.
2: Yeah.
4: Man, I love this place. I've been surfing here since I was a kid. Now, seeing my grandson out on the water, it means everything to me. Watching him and taking in the blue waves, the sea breeze, the blurry horizon.
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4: Well, researchers are now saying we shouldn't bother trying to get any work done on a plane. What? Yeah, the cabin noise on an airplane messes up our concentration more than having several strong drinks, they say. This is according to research from the University of New South Wales. In their study, they had people complete a memory test in one of three conditions. After a couple of drinks, with the noise of the average airplane cabin, and with noise-canceling headphones on. The point of the study was to see if noise-canceling headphones help people concentrate. The good news is, they do. The other news is, if you're on a plane where the noise level is like sitting next to a running dishwasher, your ability to concentrate is equivalent to being legally drunk. The noise on a plane is also associated with poor reading comprehension and memory. So if you need to get some work done on your next flight, bring noise-canceling headphones or wait until you land to get your work done.
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10: As a little kid, we were taught not to talk to strangers. 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So please deal locally. 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

0: 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And so it's things like that. It's very scary. 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
4: The sunny 92.3 Langley Roofing Weather Center.
5: A fair sky tonight and low temperatures in the mid-70s. A heat advisory in effect for both Wednesday and Thursday. Partly sunny skies each day with highs in the mid to upper 90s. Heat index from 105 to 110. And each day a slight chance of late day storms, especially Thursday. From the Storm Track 9 Weather Center, I'm meteorologist David Glenn.

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3: Welcome back to the John Tesh Radio Show, Intelligence for Your Life. And if you're going to the hospital for a procedure sometime soon, or you have a friend or a family member headed for this, don't save it for a Friday, say the experts, because a new study that analyzed 500,000 patients found that people who have surgery just before a weekend have a higher risk of death, complications, or being readmitted to the hospital as compared to those who have surgery earlier in the week. What is it that makes Friday surgeries riskier? Problem is that there's often a staffing shortage at hospitals and surgery centers on Fridays and weekends, just so you know.
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3: All righty, coming up, do you jump into tasks just to get them over with? Is that you? Well, experts say you may be a precrastinator, and I'll explain why that could be as big a problem as procrastinating. Stand by.

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0: Let's talk about precrastination. It's the opposite of procrastination, which is putting things off. With precrastination, people start tasks as soon as possible just to get them over with. My wife is this. But procrastination and precrastination come from the same place, dread. For some people, the dread is so great they'd rather get the task over with than have it hanging over their head. And psychologist Dr. David Rosenbaum says most precrastinators tend to be worriers. And while jumping in may sound good on the surface, this precrastination has its own downsides, like using up your mental energy on a task that's not a priority, or rushing through something just for the release of getting it done, whether you do a good job or not. So how do we be gung-ho and do quality work? Well, Dr. Rosenbaum recommends that we think about the desired outcome. For example, doing the dishes immediately after dinner so you don't wake up to ants in the kitchen is worth getting done immediately. But for more important projects, it's the caliber of the end product that counts, not how fast you finish.
3: Intelligence for your life with John Tesh.
0: Just ahead, I'll share a daily habit that can help your gut and preserve your relationship and your dignity. Stand by.
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0: All right, my friends, here is why it's essential for you and I to take an intentional walk after dinner. It's a concept that started from a viral post by cookbook author Marilyn Smith, and forgive the word, but she calls them fart walks, and they're her nightly post-dinner strolls with her husband. They eat lots of fiber, and instead of sitting on the couch and letting gas build up, well, they get moving. And science supports this. The Memorial Sloan Kettering Cancer Center says walking after meals will help digestion. It moves gas along and lowers your blood sugar spikes. In fact, just 2 minutes of walking after a meal can reduce your risk of type 2 diabetes. It also boosts insulin sensitivity and will lower your cancer risk. A quick daily walk can also help relieve bloating and support gut health. And the U.S. Army Research Institute says it speeds up gastric emptying faster than running. And to optimize your results, try walking with your hands clasped behind your back and your head bent slightly forward. Research tells us this helps reduce the amount of air you swallow and lets trapped air escape more easily. If you don't have a lot of time, even as little as 10 minutes of daily movement can help with bloating. So after dinner, take that walk.

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7: From the Storm Track 9 Weather Center.
8: A fair sky through the night and low temperatures mid-70s. For both Wednesday and Thursday, the heat continues. In fact, a heat advisory in effect due to the high heat and humidity. Highs mid to upper 90s. Heat index surpassing 105 at times. Do beware of at least a few late-day pop-up storms, the better chance being on Thursday. From the Storm Track 9 Weather Center, I'm meteorologist Nathan Glenn.

0: from the sunny 92.3 HEP Cooling Studios. 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
3: 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Thanks for being with us. From our dating and relationship files, no one likes being ghosted, right? And somebody you're dating just vanishes like a ghost. So to make it easier, now in the dating world, there's something known as Closure. It's an AI chatbot designed to help people get over being ghosted. The CEO of the company created it after being ghosted by her fiancé, best friend, and several job recruiters. Users can chat with a bot that role plays as one of several personas. The idea? Help people process their emotions, receive an apology, and get, as the name says, closure. If you want to try it, you can find it at closure.ink.
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2: Alrighty, do you know somebody who is a dry texter? Sometimes I do this. Well, maybe it's you. This is somebody who replies to text messages with one word, or they don't try to continue the conversation. They simply respond with LOL or a single emoji, and the conversation dies there. In a romantic sense, when somebody is a dry texter, they're probably not interested, or they're simply boring, or a combination of both. Outside of a romantic context, dry texting, when it's just one word, can often signal that the other person is upset, like responding, okay, or sure. Therapist Dr. Amelia Kelly says dry texting is not good for relationships of any kind. She says it's like dwindling, it's a dwindling fire, as she puts it. It's not keeping anybody warm. Kelly says it reduces and eliminates the hope of a relationship or friendship evolving or growing. Wow. It keeps the other person from getting to know you. Or if you already know each other, it can make you worry or feel unimportant. That's dry texting.

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2: John Tesh, Gib Gerard, and researchers from the University of Colorado are now finding that the, like we didn't know this already, the volume of teens' earbuds and headphones are getting dangerously loud.
3: Oh, yeah.
2: The study also found that boys listen louder than girls. Okay. And those who know the risks loud music has on hearing loss actually play their music louder.
3: What?
2: Wow. I know. Overall, 24% of teenagers listen to audio at levels that put them at risk of permanent hearing loss. You know, back in the day, we would just sort of lay on the floor in front of the speaker.
3: Yeah.
2: But it would only get so loud, only be so close to your ears.
3: Before disturbing the rest of the household.
2: I mean, is everybody going to be in... There's no cure for hearing loss other than a hearing aid.
3: Right. I mean, people are going to get hearing aids. I will say there's two things that are kind of good. One is... If you use Apple products, if I have the AirPod in my ear and I go to the gym and I am in this group, I like loud music to motivate me at the gym.
2: Right.
3: But it'll tell me at a certain point, like, hey, you've exceeded or you are at the allowable amount of volume in that you've been exposed to. You should turn your music down. And I do, because I don't want to lose my hearing, but they warn you, which I like.
2: We may want to talk to movie theaters, too. I can't go to a movie theater
3: anymore. Oh, it's too much.
2: I mean, it's unbelievable.
3: It's too much.
2: It rips your head off.
3: It does. And I think if I'm older and I listened to loud music growing up and my hearing's gone, what's happening to the young kids?
2: Yeah. Be careful out there and just make sure you monitor how loud your earbuds are, especially.
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14: 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It's the Sunny Summer Cool Down with a family four-pack of tickets to Dollywood Splash Country. 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
14: One winner will be chosen each weekday for a family four-pack of tickets. It's the Sunny Summer Cool Down from the station with welcome relief when the sizzling hot thermometer says it's too darn hot. 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

0: Okay, when are you least productive during the workday? Do you know? Most likely, say the experts, it's at 2:55 p.m. This is according to a study of over 400 workers who said that is when they're most likely to be zoned out, surfing the internet, or making plans for their evening. According to the National Sleep Foundation, our internal biological clock regulates the timing of our energy levels throughout the day, and our circadian rhythm drops significantly during the hours between 2 and 4 p.m. However, productivity, it picks up again at 4:16 p.m. because people are motivated to finish their work so they can leave on time. And the most productive time of the day is 10:26 a.m. to be exact, right about when your coffee buzz is peaking.
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0: It's a great piece of health intel. The next time you check your blood pressure at home or at the doctor's office, I want you to make sure you're in the correct position, because a new study in the journal Internal Medicine has found that having your arm in the wrong position can result in artificially high readings. What's the right position? Supported on a table with the middle of the cuff positioned at heart level. The study found that having your arm resting in your lap during a blood pressure reading can lead to an overestimated systolic and diastolic blood pressure measurement that's a full 4 points higher. That's the way I used to do it. Having your arm hang by your side can lead to readings that are overestimated by 6 points. The scientists were actually shocked by how off the measurements were. And in the 30 minutes before you take your blood pressure, don't smoke, don't exercise, and don't have caffeine, alcohol, and especially don't have an argument.
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0: the Storm Track 9 Weather Center.
1: A fair sky through the night and low temperatures mid-70s. For both Wednesday and Thursday, the heat continues. In fact, a heat advisory in effect due to the high heat and humidity. Highs mid to upper 90s, heat index surpassing 105 at times. Do be aware of at least a few late-day pop-up storms, the better chance being on Thursday. From the Storm Track 9 Weather Center, I'm meteorologist Dave Glenn.

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0: 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Too darn hot.
1: It's too darn hot. 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
0: Well, we've got a fix for that. It's the Sunny Summer Cool Down with a family four-pack of tickets to Dollywood Splash Country. 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
0: One winner will be chosen each weekday for a family four-pack of tickets. It's the Sunny Summer Cool Down from the station with welcome relief when the sizzling hot thermometer says it's too darn hot. 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
0: From the Storm Track 9 Weather Center.
5: A fair sky through the night and low temperatures mid-70s. For both Wednesday and Thursday, the heat continues. In fact, a heat advisory in effect due to the high heat and humidity. Highs mid to upper 90s. Heat index surpassing 105 at times. Do be aware of at least a few late-day pop-up storms, the better chance being on Thursday. From the Storm Track 9 Weather Center, I'm meteorologist Stephen Glenn.

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0: The Storm Track 9 Weather Center.
6: A fair sky through the night and low temperatures mid-70s. For both Wednesday and Thursday, the heat continues. In fact, a heat advisory in effect due to the high heat and humidity. Highs mid to upper 90s. Heat index surpassing 105 at times. Do be aware of at least a few late-day pop-up storms, the better chance being on Thursday. From the Storm Track 9 Weather Center, I'm meteorologist Nathan Glenn.

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1: We're sunny 92.3. 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
0: From the Storm Track 9 Weather Center.
8: A fair sky through the night and low temperatures mid-70s. For both Wednesday and Thursday, the heat continues. In fact, a heat advisory in effect due to the high heat and humidity. Highs mid to upper 90s, heat index surpassing 105 at times. Do beware of at least a few late day pop-up storms, the better chance being on Thursday. From the Storm Track 9 Weather Center, I'm meteorologist Nathan Glenn.

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0: 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Too darn hot.
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0: 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It's the Sunny Summer Cool Down with a family four-pack of tickets to Dollywood Splash Country. 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
0: 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It's the Sunny Summer Cool Down from the station with welcome relief when the sizzling hot thermometer says it's too darn hot. 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
5: A fair sky through the night and low temperatures mid-70s. For both Wednesday and Thursday, the heat continues. In fact, a heat advisory in effect due to the high heat and humidity. Highs mid to upper 90s. Heat index surpassing 105 at times. Do beware of at least a few late-day pop-up storms, the better chance being on Thursday. From the Storm Track 9 Weather Center, I'm meteorologist David Glenn.

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6: A heat advisory in effect for both Wednesday and Thursday. Partly sunny skies each day with highs in the mid to upper 90s. Heat index from 105 to 110. And each day a slight chance of late day storms, especially Thursday. From the StormTrack 9 Weather Center, I'm meteorologist David Glenn.

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0: Lift your morning to another level with James and Kim.
1: This is not headline news. National Ice Cream Month starts today. That reminds me of the old saying, ice cream, you scream, but let's stop watching the news and get some ice cream. The Great American State Fair has seen very light crowds. In fact, the only emptier space is a theater showing Supergirl. Georgia beaches were found to have elevated levels of fecal bacteria. Even worse, Florida beaches have elevated levels of people from Florida. And people with healthier back muscles have lower risk of heart attack. And now you know why Dolly Parton will live forever. This is not headline news.
2: Time to get up and get going this morning. All right, it is the 1st of July.
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2: 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Well, but we got June out of the way. 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Time to celebrate. So July, we've got a lot happening.
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2: See, Thursday, Friday, Saturday, as we celebrate the big one, 250 years. 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Be a part of Pops on the River in Coolidge Park. This is happening, let's see, today's Wednesday. This is happening tomorrow.

0: starting at 4. And yeah, the city of Chattanooga, Sunny at 8.3, teaming up with the CSO. This is a big celebration.
1: And you don't want to miss the flyover, because that is courtesy of Mr. James Howard.
0: Well, it's courtesy of Crystal Air, but I'm just happy to be one of the pilots flying. So it's my Christmas. This is when we a bunch of pilots get together and we do this flyover. It's a lot of fun. But the thing is, on the ground, that's where it's happening. You know, the flyover is just 30 seconds of the show, but you know, as we highlight our military as we fly over, right after the national anthem. But the thing is, you get to experience great music and just community fun.
1: Yeah, it's really a lot of fun. Starts at 4 o'clock. There's going to be fun for the kids. There's crafts. There's all sorts of things that are going on all evening long.
0: Yeah, Pops on the River, be a part of it. And then we've got several activities happening on Friday. I was talking to Matthew Miller, who has every year he's in charge of putting the East Tennessee Symphony Orchestra at the College Hill Commons. That starts at 8, so that's going to be a big one. And then Saturday, we've got about 2 pages worth of events and firework displays. So check it out, sunny923.com.
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0: Lift your morning to another level with James and Kim.
1: Okay, so I'm going to put her on the spot. Come on. Come here. All right, so this is my friend Tracy. Okay, all right, no, you got to get to the microphone. There you go. All right, Kim, you get that to that other microphone. Exactly. Welcome to the Sunny Studio.
2: Thank you, James. I'm glad to be here.
1: All right, on record, there's two things I don't share.
2: Okay.
1: Okay, and that's bacon and ice cream.
3: It's evil.
2: You have to share this.
1: So the thing is, your husband, Chris, so we've known each other since we were little bitty.
2: Little kids.
1: Yeah, exactly. I think it was probably since we were in diapers. Did I share my ice cream in sixth grade?
2: No.
3: See?
1: No. Yeah. Back when we had the little cups with the wooden spoons. Yeah, I didn't. Okay. All right.
3: I'm surprised you weren't taking other people's.
1: We had a little ice cream mafia going on.
3: Mafia.
1: At Tyner High School. Hey, welcome to the show.
2: Thank you.
1: All right. So your husband, Chris, makes ice cream for his company. Tell everybody the company.
2: Sports Spectrum. On Highway 58.
1: A lot of folks know about Sports Spectrum. So do you eat his ice cream?
2: I do.
1: That's hard to believe because you haven't changed since high school.
2: That is not true. I do eat it, but I don't eat it every Thursday.
1: So what he brought us last week, it was chocolate and
3: Butterfinger
1: in that? Yeah, exactly. It was funny because my daughter Lucy, we were kind of fighting over it last night. So today starts National Ice Cream Month. What did you bring us today? Us.
2: Okay.
1: The thing is, I was trying to maneuver this to where Kim wasn't going to spot you in the parking lot.
3: He had sent me downstairs.
1: Yeah, I sent her to another studio, and it just didn't work out. You got here early.
2: I did.
3: Worked out for me.
1: Okay, all right. Okay, what did you bring us?
2: Okay, so this, I've had all of his flavors. This is my favorite.
1: Okay.
2: This is a Biscoff blend.
1: Oh gosh. This is fancy. This is bougie ice cream.
2: It is, kind of. I think it's like a Biscoff brown sugar.
3: Oh, my word.
1: That is okay. All right. Is it behind you?
2: Yeah, I got it right here.
1: Is this... Thank you.
3: Send some over here, please.
1: I see that there are four cups.
3: Okay, good.
1: Here you go, Kim. There's yours right there.
4: Thank you.
3: And, actually get a cup. All right, my gosh. That really looks decadent.
1: I usually have a spoon in my pocket. That looks great.
3: Hold on. I think I've got...
1: Hold on. Is that a spork?
3: I've got a spoon for you.
1: Okay.
3: Right. There's a spoon and a fork in here.
4: Take a little thing.
2: Okay.
4: I'm prepared.
2: She is prepared.
3: Listen, when it comes to ice cream, I'm pretty prepared.
1: Mm.
3: What's it taste like? Is it good?
1: Yes, it's good. What do you think?
3: Well, I'm fixing to find out.
1: That's really good, Tracy. Mm. Mm. What? And it's a new flavor every week?
2: Maybe. Mm. No, not necessarily. Okay. I think it's whatever his coworkers request.
1: Okay, that's good, eh?
3: This is so good.
2: This is my favorite.
3: This is so good.
1: Look, it's on the record. I'm sharing.
3: I know.
1: I think she was bringing this all for you, Kim.
3: Maybe. It almost tastes like there's maple on it. I mean, it's just so good.
2: There might be, actually.
3: Really?
2: I can't remember. I don't.
4: Museum of Local History.
1: Okay. Chris, thank you. Tracy, thank you very much.
3: Tracy, thank you so much.
2: You're very
1: She's
2: going
1: to kill me. Mm-hmm. Bring her in here like
3: She's
1: this.
3: So on the spot.
2: I was not expecting this.
3: Thank you.
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1: From the sunny 92.3 HEP Plumbing Studios. 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

0: going back to 1971, Eric Clapton was at Mick Jagger's wedding. You know what we're going to be talking about on the show, especially on the Sunny Eye opener.
1: There's wedding, wedding.
0: There's a big wedding that's just right around the corner.
1: Are you sure?
0: Maybe. I'm not 100% sure about all this.
1: Looking more and more like it.
0: We're talking about Taylor Swift's wedding. All right, so we'll talk more about this here. Stay with us. We're also giving away tickets to Splash Country today.

0: 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Tonight, 8 o'clock, the U.S. men's national team plays its first match in the knockout round of the FIFA World Cup. 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
1: Go
0: to a watch party tonight. 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
1: All right, we're getting the skinny of the big wedding that's going to happen in a few days. Of all people, you know that Taylor Swift would have a fairy tale wedding. Now, Taylor Swift and Travis Kelce are reportedly building a giant castle inside Madison Square Garden for their wedding. Is that not the coolest thing? That's what you call money. Taylor loves castles, of course. Here are three examples from her songs. I've montaged these together. My castle.

Yeah, from Call It What You Want, Castles Crumbling, and New Romantics. Her Love Story video has a classic castle setting. A lot of folks are getting excited about this. A lot of celebrities are going to be a part of this. It is my understanding this is going to be a two-day event, which makes sense. All right, speaking of celebrities, a new report says that some celebrity superfans are spending serious money to be buried next to their idols. Oh, my word.

0: I'm going to leave that up to you. It's all right. Chime in if you want to chime in on this. Here's something else we want you to chime in on. This guy posted a video of him mocking how ridiculous grandparent names have become.
1: Hey, do you guys want to go see Yeah Yeah and Yo-Yo? Grab your toys. We're going to go see Gabba Gabba and Garfunkel. Who wants to go visit Shaboobie and Paw? Look who's coming up the driveway. It's Gam Gam and Hee Haw. You guys want to spend the night at Lolly and Grandolph's house? Who wants to go see Grandma and Dan?
0: Okay. Okay. All right. A couple ways you can get in touch with us. The text line is always open, 423-642-9236.
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0: for Sunday 92.3. Good morning. We're going to talk about Twigs, this handsome 2-year-old chocolate lab pit mix.
1: He's so cute.
0: Beautiful, beautiful little puppy. But anyway, we'll get to that here in just a little bit. A quick reminder, watch out. We got an accident with injuries. Amicola Highway just past DuPont Parkway. All right. Amicola Highway just past DuPont Parkway. Watch out for an accident there. Give those first responders some room. 618. We're Sunday 92.3.

0: Sunny, 92.3, Backstreet Boys, As Long As You Love Me. I remember that when that song first came out, I was in the car line about to pick up my daughter Lucy at Appison Elementary School. This is obviously several years ago. And I told Christy, I said, hey, the Backstreet Boys has a new song out, and I want you to hear it. And we listened to it three times, and my wife Christy looked at me and said, you've never been a big Backstreet Boys fan. I said, no, but I love the song. I love the song.
1: Their harmonies were amazing. I remember hearing them the first time going, wow.
0: Yeah, yeah. A friend of mine went to one of their concerts, and she wasn't a big Backstreet Boys fan, but it was like kind of a girls' night out. She was like, I'll go. And she goes, James, I'm the biggest Backstreet Boys fan ever now. Beautiful sunrise this morning. Big bright moon over Lookout Mountain. It's nice. It's going to be hot today.
1: Hot.
0: 100 degrees for the high today. 105, the feel-like temperature. Not a whole lot of difference between 100 degrees and 105. It's just flat-out hot. Just hot. I am going to call a highway just past DuPont Parkway. Avoid that area. We got an accident there with injuries. We've got Pops on the River happening tomorrow. And we've got some road closures. That's going to be closed around Coolidge Park. So plan accordingly. This is from 4 to 11 with all the musical acts that's going to be taking the main stage at Coolidge Park. But get there early. That's what I'm trying to say. Just get there early and park. You don't have to be stressed. The flyover is going to take place around 7:30. That's when the national anthem will start to happen. And then the CSO will take the stage for about an hour, hour and a half. And then at dark, you've got the huge Pops on the River firework display.
1: It's going to be fun. 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
0: That's right. That's right. We've got a long list of firework celebrations on our website, sunny923.com.
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0: All right, let's talk about Twigs. I love that name, Twigs. Twigs is a handsome two-year-old chocolate lab, a pit mix with a big heart. He's got a big heart. He's got an even bigger brain. He's a sweet boy who loves to form deep bonds with the people that he's around a lot. And once he trusts you, he's incredibly affectionate. He's very loving, and he's the happiest right next to you. Maybe watching a ball game or going on a walk around the neighborhood. He loves going on adventures or curling up with some snuggle time on the couch. Twigs is a very smart puppy. And he has already completed professional training. He knows a lot of great skills, by the way. 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Let's get Twigs adopted today.
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3: Good morning, everyone. I'm Dane Wormlinger. And here's a look at your top headlines this hour. Plans for new AI data centers in parts of Hamilton County could soon be on hold. That's after Mayor Weston Wamp proposed a one-year moratorium on data centers. Mayor Wamp says elected leaders would use that time to talk with utility companies and other stakeholders. The moratorium does not include the data center already in the works at the old Hamilton County Jail in downtown Chattanooga. We're continuing our coverage this morning into an EBT fraud case out of Marion County. Joy Martin's family says she passed away just 2 weeks after being diagnosed with cancer. Her family says they noticed unusual activity on her EBT account. DHS employee Carla Louise Collins was charged with identity theft and fraudulent use of a credit card. A very recognizable piece of property on Missionary Ridge is now up for sale in Chattanooga. Newlyweds commissioned Frank Lloyd Wright to design the Shaven House in 1949. Wright designed thousands of buildings during the 20th century. A member of the Shaven family tells us the house has remained in her family for 74 years. The current asking price for the property is $1.6 million. From News Channel 9, I'm Dane Wormlinger.
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2: From the Storm Track 9 Weather Center.
14: Warm and humid this morning with areas of patchy fog possible, then turning hot and partly sunny today with a chance for a few storms. Some could become strong to severe, highs in the upper 90s but feels like temperatures above 100. Tonight's partly cloudy and muggy with lows in the mid to upper 70s. Thursday, additional chances for scattered storms. Some could also become strong to severe, hot with highs in the upper 90s and feels like temperatures above 100. From the Storm Track 9 Weather Center, I'm meteorologist Olivia Glass.
0: Thanks, Olivia Glass. Beautiful sunrise this morning, and I know we sound like a broken record, but it's so important to stress. Remind your loved ones to stay hydrated, okay? Because it's like dangerously hot the next several days. And
1: take care of your pets.
0: Take care of your dogs and cats and guinea pigs.

0: It's Wet Notes Wednesday, and I know we've got some subjects out there, but it never gets old seeing your pets.
1: We love your pictures.
0: Yes, we do. Yeah. The Trust Federal Credit Union text line is always open. 423-642-9236. Sing it, Michael Jackson.

Appreciate the phone calls. Appreciate the text this morning. We're talking about some interesting grandparent names, and we'll get to those here in just a little bit. Yeah, they are. We're Sunny 92.3 with Kelly Clarkson.

0: We're setting 92.3. We're talking about grandparents' names. And do you have an interesting grandparent name? This guy was mocking these names that we're calling our grandparents. And he put this. This is one of those viral videos. He put this on social.
1: Hey, do you guys want to go see Yeah Yeah and Yo Yo? Grab your toys. We're going to go see Gabba Gabba and Garfunkel. Who wants to go visit Shaboobie and Paw? Look who's coming up the driveway. It's Gam Gam and Hee Haw. You guys want to spend the night at Lolly and Grandolph's house? Who wants to go see Grandma and Dan?
0: Whatever you want to
2: whatever
0: it is, I think it's totally okay. Hello, Sonny.
3: Hey, good morning, James and Kim.
0: Good morning. Hey.
3: Hey, speaking on the grandparents' names, we was just talking about this last night. So my oldest daughter, who is 10 now, she has always called Grandma and Papa. She calls them All Graw and Paw Paw.
0: Okay, Paw Paw and All Graw?
3: Mall Grawl.
0: Okay, that's truly unique.
3: And to this day, she still calls it Mall Grawl and Pawpaw.
0: That's sweet.
3: She knows how to say Grandma, but she actually slipped up one day and said it. She was like, I don't like that. It's Mall Grawl.
0: You know, I've got 13 nephews and nieces all together, and, you know, we've learned that they're the ones that created the names, you know, for grandmom and granddad.
3: Oh, yeah.
0: So, anyway.
3: Oh, yeah.
0: We've heard some very unique names so far. Hey, thanks for chiming in.
3: You're welcome. Y'all have a blessed day. Love y'all, guys.
0: We love you listening.
2: Oh, yeah. That's a great name, yeah, too.
0: Caroline Johnson, she's Yaya.
2: Oh, she's a Yaya.
0: Yaya.
2: And her husband's a Poppy. Poppy.
0: I like that, yeah.
2: I like it.
0: Yeah. Thanks for chopping in this morning.
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0: All right, let's talk traffic. Amicola Highway just past DuPont Parkway. Got an accident there with injuries. A lot of first responders. They were on the scene earlier this morning. In Whitfield County, road work on Highway 41 again. So the northbound right-hand lane is going to be closed off between Thornton Avenue and Willowdale. And that starts at 8:30. They should be wrapping up construction there at 5.
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0: Hey, thanks for holding. Good morning. We're talking about fun grandparent names. You have one for us?
1: I do. Hey, James, it's Chris.
0: Hey, Chris.
2: Hi, Chris.
1: Good morning. So, of course, the boys call me Pop.
0: Right.
1: And they call Tisha. But Walter kept trying to get his children to call her Grandma Phyllis.
0: Grandma
1: because
0: Phyllis.
1: Phyllis is Tisha's real name.
0: Oh, okay.
2: I
0: did not know that.
1: Tisha does not like that name at all. So Walter thought it would be really funny to get the kids to call her Grandma Phyllis.
2: Oh, gosh.
0: Grandma Phyllis, okay. And she absolutely hates that.
1: Oh, yeah.
0: Hey, so we've got Chris on the line. Chris is a dear, dear friend of mine. My wife, Christy, is pretty much best friends with Tish, Chris's wife. And, Chris, a big congratulations to you because your daughter and your daughter-in-law, you have become a granddad multiple times just in the last few years, and you've got a couple on the way.
1: Yeah. I've got seven now, and eight and nine are on, I've got six now, seven and eight are on the way.
2: Wow,
0: golly,
2: that's awesome.
0: We just love that, and those are some special times. Chris, behave yourself today. Good hearing from you, friend.
1: See you all. Bye-bye.
2: Bye, Chris.

0: Hello, Sonny. Good morning.
1: Good morning. How are you?
0: Hey, we're okay. We're okay. We're talking about fun grandparent names. You have one for us?
1: Yes. We called my grandpa Chops and my grandmother Slammer.
2: Slammer?
0: Okay. Chops and Slammer, you know they have great stories. Tell us why.
1: Well, I was trying to remember why. I can't remember about my grandfather, but my grandmother, she'd always get on to us for slamming her screen door, so we just start calling her Slammer.
0: That is great. All right, how about Chops?
1: I can't remember other than he had dentures.
2: Oh, boy.
1: And he chewed tobacco, so he would always, like, chop his dentures together at us.
0: That makes sense.
2: Oh,
1: so we called him Chops and Slammer.
0: That is
2: great.
0: Truly unique. Thank you for calling us this morning.
1: You're welcome. Y'all have a good day.
0: You too. Bye-bye. I was thinking, okay, Slammer? Was she in the Slammer? All right, we'll get back to your texts and your phone calls. 423-642-9236. You can call, you can text. Drop us a line via the Sunny 92.3 mobile app. Watch out for an accident, and it's real slow, really congested. DuPont Parkway near Amicola Highway. Got an accident there with injuries. Everywhere else, you're looking okay this morning. Yeah, buckle up, drive carefully.
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12: From the Storm Track 9 Weather Center.
13: Warm and humid this morning with areas of patchy fog possible, then turning hot and partly sunny today with a chance for a few storms. Some could become strong to severe, highs in the upper 90s but feels like temperatures above 100. Tonight's partly cloudy and muggy with lows in the mid to upper 70s. Thursday, additional chances for scattered storms. Some could also become strong to severe, hot with highs in the upper 90s and feels like temperatures above 100. From the Storm Track 9 Weather Center, I'm meteorologist Olivia Glass.
12: From the sunny 92.3 HEP Cooling Studios. 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
14: We're sunny 92.3. 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

We're studying 92.3. One thing we are definitely going to be talking about, even though I really don't want to, but it's just in the news. A lot of folks are talking about it. It's the big wedding that's going to take place very, very soon.

Sunny 92.3. This is a great way to kick off the 7 o'clock hour at 7:10 this morning. Often regarded as the greatest performance of the Star Spangled Banner. Here's Whitney Houston from Super Bowl 25 on January 27th, 1991. Get ready to have chills.

0: Unbelievable.
1: One of the best renditions ever. Oh,
0: unbelievable. Well, you know, with the World Cup happening right now and the big game tonight, we are so blessed. All these folks that have come into our country, especially for the first time, hearing the compliments, we are truly blessed. 250 years, that's a big one. And hearing some of these compliments about the U.S., they love our ranch dressing.
1: Of course they do.
0: They love our hospitality. They love our automatic transmissions. And one thing that we take for granted in this heat, they love our AC units.
1: Absolutely.
0: We're setting 92.3.

0: All right, coming up here in about 3.5 minutes, we'll talk about the latest that we know of what Taylor Swift's wedding is going to look like. This is quite amazing.
1: I think so.
0: And we'll talk a little bit about Madonna's wedding. Here's Madonna now. And Sunny, good morning.

0: We're Sunny 92.3. That's a classic. Madonna, Into the Groove, 721. Let's go back to 1985 when she got married with Sean Penn. And obviously it was a big deal. Like, I don't know if it was as a big deal as Taylor Swift getting married to Travis Kelce.
1: I don't think so.
0: I don't know. But the thing is, here they are. They're with the judge, and they've got all the celebrities, and five news helicopters start hovering. Well, Madonna, she does something with her middle finger, I'm just saying. Ooh. And you know what Sean Penn did? He had a firearm, and he fired it at one of the aircraft.
1: Oh, my gosh.
0: Can you imagine? Oh, my word. Let's see. Yeah, Tom Cruise was there, Diane Keaton, Carrie Fisher, Charlie Sheen was there. It was called the Warzone wedding. The more I think about Taylor Swift's wedding, can you imagine if they have their wedding off-site somewhere on a private island in the Caribbean? And all this is just a decoy.
1: If it's a decoy, it's a very expensive one.
2: I wouldn't laugh if the castle just crumbles. I mean, she's there going, ha, ha.
0: She's a billionaire. This is pocket change to rent Madison Square Garden. They're saying that a castle is being built in Madison Square Garden. And, of all the people, Taylor Swift would love to have a fairy tale wedding.
1: Right.
0: I've montaged a couple of songs together with her singing about castles. Yeah. All right, let's listen to them. This is like 30 seconds. Here we go. My castle crumbled.

0: Okay. All right. Three examples.
1: So there's a couple of things that have happened. A, they're saying that they're bringing in all these trees and things that are labeled garden party and all this into Madison Square Garden. They also laid down a red carpet.
0: Right. Well, okay, first of all, let's kind of step back here. Now, because this is real serious. You know, this is a serious conversation. Tomorrow, there's supposed to be like a small gathering of 1,000 people. And then, tomorrow's Thursday. And then they're saying Friday is like the big day. Now, Travis Kelce and Taylor Swift, they've been spotted around Madison Square Garden exercising.
1: Uh-oh.
2: Okay, you know what? I'm going to throw a wrench in all of it. This is actually King James. He's coming to Madison Square. He's saying he's going to be a Nick.
1: LeBron James.
2: All it is.
0: And then there's no wedding.
2: Exactly.
0: There's no wedding. Okay, I'll take that. I like that.
1: Okay, hold on. You got to do it. Just give me one more time.
0: Oh, yeah. Let me step back.
1: Here we go.
0: Who cares? It's news time now.
3: Good morning, everyone. I'm Dane Wormlinger. And here's a look at your top headlines this hour. Plans for new AI data centers in parts of Hamilton County could soon be on hold. That's after Mayor Weston Womp proposed a one-year moratorium on data centers. Mayor Womp says elected leaders would use that time to talk with utility companies and other stakeholders. The moratorium does not include the data center already in the works at the old Hamilton County Jail in downtown Chattanooga. We're continuing our coverage this morning into an EBT fraud case out of Marion County. Joy Martin's family says she passed away just 2 weeks after being diagnosed with cancer. Her family says they noticed unusual activity on her EBT account. DHS employee Carla Louise Collins was charged with identity theft and fraudulent use of a credit card. A very recognizable piece of property on Missionary Ridge is now up for sale in Chattanooga. Newlyweds commissioned Frank Lloyd Wright to design the Shaven House in 1949. Wright designed thousands of buildings during the 20th century. A member of the Shaven family tells us the house has remained in her family for 74 years. The current asking price for the property is $1.6 million. From News Channel 9, I'm Dane Wormlinger.
0: I think I paid $5 to a tour one of those houses in Alabama. It's kind of cool that we have, that's the only one in Tennessee. DuPont Parkway near Amicola Highway, still working that accident. Heads up on that. And watch out, Pops on the River happening tomorrow. We're happy to be a part of this. Now, keep this in mind, area streets around Coolidge Park will start to close off tomorrow afternoon. We're talking about River Street between Tremont and Renaissance parking lot. 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So keep that in mind, and we'll see it Pops on the River tomorrow.
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20: From the Storm Track 9 Weather Center.
21: Warm and humid this morning with areas of patchy fog possible, then turning hot and partly sunny today with a chance for a few storms. Some could become strong to severe, highs in the upper 90s, but feels like temperatures above 100. Tonight, partly cloudy and muggy with lows in the mid to upper 70s. Thursday, additional chances for scattered storms. Some could also become strong to severe, hot with highs in the upper 90s and feels like temperatures above 100. From the Storm Track 9 Weather Center, I'm meteorologist Olivia Glass.

0: Cause I gotta have faith. Ooh, I gotta have faith. Because I gotta have faith.
1: We're Sunny 92.3. We're going to hear about an organization. This is my first time hearing about it. Lily's Second Chance. And this organization helps senior dogs. And I'm looking forward to hearing more about this. We're going to be talking with Sam after Adele. Stay with us. We're Sunny 92.3 on this Wednesday.

0: your morning to another level with James and Kim.
1: Sam Daraj is joining us today. He is with a wonderful organization in our community called Lily's Second Chance. We love highlighting area organizations that takes care of our pets. It's Wet Nose Wednesday. Sam, welcome to the show.
2: Hi, thanks for having me on.
1: Yeah, so tell me about your organization.
2: So it all started with my dog, Lily. I was at a shelter looking at a different dog, actually, and then we saw her, and I thought she was cute, and she was older, and they kind of told me a little bit of a sob story about, you know, she'd been in the shelter for a whole year, and, you know, she was a sweet dog, and they all loved her to death there, and they just needed, you know, somebody to give her a home. So I, you know, decided to do that. And I mean, she was the greatest dog in the world, man. I mean, she was already trained, potty trained, great on a leash, you know, great with people, great with kids. She wasn't great with other dogs. That was the only issue with her, but that can be sometimes a problem.
3: Right.
2: With some of the older ones. But, you know, when she passed, about 2 weeks ago, I just wanted to get everybody else to have the same experience that I had. And just cause it's hard to get this message out that, you know, the senior dogs, they're growing old in these shelters, and they're already old, so they don't have the time that these puppies have for somebody to find them, for the right person to find them. It's really a rush, you know, and a lot of them are put at risk because they can't handle the stress of the shelter and all the noise and everything. So a lot of them get put down. I'm working on building a Fallen Angels page that I'm going to work directly with the shelters and what's submitted onto the databases that I use for the website. And I'm going to start posting Fallen Angels, which are going to be the ones that don't make it out of the shelter.
1: Mm. You know, every week we always highlight a senior dog or a senior cat. And, you know, unfortunately, a lot of those, they're either stuck in a foster care family, which we love our foster families, but they're just there at the shelter. I love that you're doing this, Sam. How can we come alongside you as a community to help you with this project?
2: So there's definitely a couple of things you can do. Visit the website, look at the dogs. You know, and share. Everything's built already to go. All you have to do is hit a share button and it'll share it anywhere you want it to go. The dog itself. You can leave memorials about dogs that you've adopted and have passed away. You can also leave happy endings, which is like, say you find a dog on here and adopt it. You can take pictures and upload that and tell the story of your adoption story and put it there. We have a Facebook page for Lily Second Chance. It would be wonderful if everybody could follow it. We post at-risk dogs first every day, and then if we run out of at-risk dogs, then we start posting the ones that are not at risk. We also post several stories. We have a stories page that is all about senior dogs, and there's no ads anywhere on the webpage.
1: Okay.
2: So, My goal is to keep the people looking at the dogs. You know what I mean?
1: Yes,
3: yeah, Sam,
1: yes.
3: We love that you're helping find homes for these senior dogs and what you're doing. What is the website where people can visit you?
2: So it is Lily, L-I-L-Y, Second Chance, S-E-C-O-N-D, Chance, C-H-A-N-C-E, .org.
1: Sam, thank you.
2: And if you go on Facebook and just search Lily's Second Chance, it'll come up as the Facebook page. We'd love as many follows as we can get.
1: Sam, appreciate your heart with our local senior dogs. Thank you.
2: Thank you.
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1: Good morning. Hey, Amy, thank you very much for your dog. Wow. Shout out to Wet Nose Wednesday. Everybody listening, this is my dog, Brian, who turns 18 years old today.
3: Wow.
1: Amy, what a cutie. 18 years old. Shout out to all the senior dogs listening this morning. Birmingham Highway near Cummings. Watch out for an accident with injuries. That's Birmingham Highway near Cummings. And still looking very slow due to two separate accidents. One on Amicola Highway just past DuPont Parkway. Had an accident with injuries earlier as well. DuPont Parkway near Amicola Highway.
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0: or is this reading where Switzerland's National Yodeling Festival had to be postponed because of the heat?
1: That was awful.
2: That was terrible.
0: That's awful.
2: That was pretty good, wasn't it?
0: No. Let's stop.

0: Sunny at 92.3, talking about this Swiss yodeling festival. They had to kind of cut it short, but I mean, over 200,000 people showed up for this thing.
1: Oh my gosh.
0: Is that not amazing? But there's some
1: hot to yodel?
0: Yeah, well, there was a bunch of yodelers in a nearby pond, and it was a great picture. You'll see this on social. Hello, Sunny.
2: I was just going to say, I know this is Wet Nose Wednesday.
0: Mm-hmm.
2: If you have outside, make sure your dog has a lot of water and food with it being so hot.
0: Yes.
2: The other day, I went to Walmart, and there was a dog inside a vehicle barking, and I went to Walmart. 30 minutes later, I come outside to unload my groceries, and the dog is still outside in the heat. So please take care of your pet.
0: Oh, my word. Yeah.
2: Don't leave them in locked cars when it's hot.
0: Yes.
2: And if they have to be outside, make sure they've got plenty of water and shade.
0: Yeah. My car, my temperature gauge inside my car yesterday was 110 degrees.
1: It's so hot.
0: Yeah, that's you know, two things we need to remember. In fact, a couple of things. We all need to stay hydrated. We all need to take care of our pets, especially with the boom, boom, boom that's going to be happening here the next several days. It's a big one, 250
2: yeah.
0: years, right? And then our pets. Their paws, little paws, are sensitive.
1: They are.
0: And that asphalt, that concrete is extremely, extremely hot. So make sure they have plenty of shade, plenty of water. Also, when you go take the kids to the playground, you may want to do that early in the morning or in the evening, because you check those slides, check those swing sets.
1: Get hot.
0: They can get extremely hot. Local doctors are warning folks that you know, they're seeing burns on kids. So we need to keep that in mind as well. Chrissy, some great reminders on this hot Wet Nose Wednesday.
2: You guys have a great day.
0: You too, my friend. Bye-bye.
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0: All right, still looking very congested due to an earlier accident. We had two separate accidents near the same location. DuPont Parkway and Amicola Highway. That accident cleaned up and out of everybody's way. Had an accident here with injuries. A lot of first responders on the scene, but still the traffic still trying to recover. DuPont Parkway at Amicola Highway. Appreciate the text. Appreciate the phone calls this morning, the last couple of hours. Spring Creek at Max Smith Road should be off the roadway for you. And then an accident with injuries, Birmingham Highway near Cummings. Watch out for an accident there.
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0: Dan and Shay and speechless. My wife, Christy, she said, James, the only time I've ever seen you speechless is when she showed me the pregnancy test of Lucy.
1: Surprise.
0: Surprise. That was a surprise from both of us. It was a wonderful, wonderful surprise, though. Lucy turns 18 years old next week.
1: Oh, my gosh.
0: Unbelievable. 808. The Go-Go's.

0: 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It's Wet Nose Wednesday. 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
1: Welcome to Wet Nose Wednesday. Let's talk about Velma. Velma is a petite little girl. Look how tidy she is. She loves to explore, of course. She's a cat. You know, every morning what she'll do, she'll walk around her foster's house looking out the window, sneaking around, checking on everyone to see what they're up to. Yeah, she's a nosy little girl. She's a girl on the move in the mornings, but a napper in the afternoon. After she's finished checking out her surroundings, she will come up to you for a cuddle and will even share a bed with her foster's cat-friendly dog. Is that not amazing? That's just simply amazing to me. And when cuddling, Velma doesn't mind, even seems to enjoy having her belly and feet rubbed as well. And that's very unusual for a cat, if you ask me.
2: She has quite a bit of energy. She loves to have someone to play with. She is actually in a foster care with another cat and her foster's calm, cat-friendly dogs. So she would most likely do well with other cats and appropriately behaved dogs. But if you have lots of time to play with her, she would also do well as a solo pet. Take a look at Velma. She's so cute and little. Sunny923.com.

0: the world.
1: Hello, Sunny. 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We're talking about fun grandparent names. You have one for us?
2: I do. My nephew used to call our dad Worm Pop.
1: Worm Pop?
3: Okay. Where did Worm that come from?
1: Pop. Yeah, where did that come from?
2: My dad had thousands of projects, but one of them was he had a worm farm in the backyard, and so they would go back and help him get worms out of the worm farm.
1: Mm. Well, now, I'm very curious about this worm farm, because my dad was in a hobby when I was little, 8, 9 years old. He had worms and he had bees. Now, I always understood the bees, never quite understood the worms. And
2: for fishing.
1: Right, exactly. Okay, all right. See, my dad wasn't a big angler, so I don't... but did he sell
2: worms? There might have been another reason, but okay. With my dad, you just never knew. It might have just been because he thought it was fun.
1: So, and very interesting. Yeah, very interesting. All right. Yes. Hey, thanks for chatting.
2: Worm Pop.
1: That's a good one. That's very unique.
2: Different.
1: Hey, thank you.
2: Thanks. Y'all have a great day.
1: You too. Bye-bye.
3: Bye-bye.

0: named after the face you make when you hear about it on Sunny 92.3.
1: All right, we're getting the skinny of the pick away that's going to happen in a few days. Of all people, you know that Taylor Swift would have a fairy tale wedding. Now, Taylor Swift and Travis Kelce are reportedly building a giant castle inside Madison Square Garden for their wedding. Is that not the coolest thing? That's what you call money. Taylor loves castles, of course. Here are three examples from her songs. I've montaged these together.

0: Yeah, from Call It What You Want, Castles Crumbling, and New Romantics. Her Love Story video has a classic castle setting. A lot of folks are getting excited about this. A lot of celebrities are going to be a part of this. It is my understanding this is going to be a two-day event, which makes sense. All right, speaking of celebrities, a new report says that some celebrity superfans are spending serious money to be buried next to their idols. Oh, my word. One Marilyn Monroe fan paid close to $200,000 for a mausoleum crypt near her. Jeffrey Decker paid $50,000 to be buried next to Julie Garland.
1: Judy Garland is an iconic Hollywood figure, and the Hollywood Forever Cemetery is an iconic location. And as an independent artist, my biggest complaint is not being seen. This ensures that I will be seen forever. I was always a huge Wizard of Oz fan, and I love musicals, so yes, it's a pretty good match.
0: There's so many things I want to say about this subject, but I'm going to just leave that up to our sunny listeners. I'm going to leave that up to you. It's all right. Chime in if you want to chime in on this. Here's something else we want you to chime in on. This guy posted a video of him mocking how ridiculous grandparent names have become.
2: Hey, do you guys want to go see Yeah Yeah and Yo-Yo? Grab your toys. We're going to go see Gabba Gabba and Garfunkel. Who wants to go visit Shaboobie and Paw? Look who's coming up the driveway. It's Gam Gam and Hee Haw. You guys want to spend the night at Lolly and Grandolph's house? Who wants to go see Grandma and Dan?
0: Stop making fun of those names. 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
0: Still looking congested, DuPont Parkway at Amicola Highway. It's slowly but surely things are getting back to normal. We had an accident there with injuries, but still looking a little congested. Keep this in mind today, starting between, let's see, it starts at 8:30, and they're going to be working until 5. In Whitfield County, work on Highway 41, the northbound right-hand lane is going to be closed between Thornton Avenue and Willowdale Road.
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0: Hey, thanks for holding. All right, we're talking about fun grandparent names. You have one for us?
1: I do. My grandson has named me Money.
0: Money. Okay, wait. Is that true? And like, so he calls you, Money?
1: Money, yes. We kind of feel like that maybe, I don't know where he got it from, but we feel like that maybe, you know how like you go around and say, who's this and who's this? And he would say everybody's name. And when they would point to me, he'd say, Money. And we were like, okay, so maybe he got it from where my daughter calls me Mom, my husband calls me Honey, and he put them together and got Money.
0: That is cute.
1: We think, but we don't know. But that's, he named me, and that's what they all call me.
0: I love it. I love that. Is truly unique. That is truly unique. Yeah. Hey, thanks for chiming in, Money.
1: You're welcome.
0: Bye-bye.
1: Bye-bye.

0: Hello, Sunny. We're talking about unique grandparent names. You have one for us?
1: I do. I came up with my own for my first grandson, and it's Babs. B-A-B-S. Babs. And that's short for Babushka because his mama, our daughter, was adopted from Ukraine.
0: Oh, neat. Wow.
1: So I think Babs is easier to say than Grandma, and Grandma sounds old, so I didn't want to do that.
0: We've heard from a lot of grandmoms that Grandmama or Granny sounds way too old, and that's why they're going with unique names. Hey, thanks for chiming in this morning. I love that one.
1: Thank you.
0: Thank you. Bye-bye.
1: Bye.

0: We're sitting at 92.3. John Bon Jovi's got the key to Chattanooga. He was here in the 80s. That was a big, big deal. Bon Jovi, you give love a bad name. And by the way, John Bon Jovi made this announcement about a week and a half ago that he's fully recovered. He had some major vocal fold surgery.
1: I'm glad he's okay.
0: I am too. I hear him in those State Farm commercials. He's sounding good. He's sounding good. It's 8:39. Good morning. We're James and Kim in the morning. And appreciate all the texts and the phone calls this morning. Remember, on your 72.3 mobile app, in the palm of your own hands, you've got your own 72.3 broadcast studio. And it sounds crisp and clear. Download it if you haven't downloaded it. We've got people all over the world that listens to our show. And we appreciate you chiming in that way. There's a little microphone icon you can just tap and send us a message. Monica says, My grandma's name was Cookie. However, my 22-month-old granddaughter can't quite say it and says cuckoo.
1: Cuckoo.
0: And she says, which my husband says is probably more accurate. That's great. we're having fun with interesting grandparent names. And we had a study listener a few moments ago. She was on the air with us. And she said that her grandbaby calls her... Money. And I just heard from Ray Wright, and he just texted us with Wright Jewelers, and Ray said that that brings back some great memories because we called my grandmother Money also.
1: Well, wow. It's Mama and Honey.
0: Yeah.
1: Money.
0: Money. Money. Yeah. Yeah. How about you?
2: My son-in-law is Papu.
0: It's what?
2: Papu.
0: Tapu.
1: Tapu.
0: Okay. So where did that come from?
2: I don't know. He had twin grand boys. And one time they went to the, one of them ran into a doorknob and had to go to the clinic. And so his mom took him. And the little boy would not let anybody touch him until his grandfather got into the room where they were, and the nurse had to go out to the waiting room and yell, Papu, Papu, Papu.
0: Papu. I love that. Oh, I love that. What a great story. That's cute. See you, my friend.
2: You have a blessed day.
0: You too. Bye-bye.
2: Bye-bye.
0: We've heard some really, really interesting grandmom and grandpa names for sure. We're setting 92.3.
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0: In Whitfield County, road work on Highway 41, the northbound right-hand lane is going to be closed. It looks like they're working on that right now. Between now and 5 o'clock, between Thornton Avenue and Willowdale Road.
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0: Good morning. How are you?
1: Hey, we're okay. We're okay. We're talking about fun grandparent names. You have one for us?
0: Yes. We called my grandpa Chops and my grandmother Slammer.
2: Slammer?
1: Okay. Chops and Slammer, you know they have great stories. Tell us why.
0: She'd always get on to us for slamming her screen door, so we just start calling her Slammer.
1: That is great. All right, how about Chops?
0: He had dentures.
2: Oh, boy.
0: And he chewed tobacco, so he would always, like, chop his dentures together at us.
1: That makes sense.
2: Oh,
0: so we
2: gosh.
0: Called him Chops and Slammer.
1: That is
2: great.
1: Truly unique. Thank you for calling us this morning.
0: You're welcome. Y'all have a good day.
1: You too. Bye-bye.

0: now an ordinary kid on the 4th of July.
1: I think my dad's a let's just say he likes to set stuff on fire. Huh. On 4th of July, Dad starts with the barbecue. I suffered through at least 6 years of burnt hamburgers. Then the fireworks. Enough to level a small town. He brags to anyone that will listen. These are the good ones. They're illegal. Because in a court of sack filled with children, safe and sane are bad words, I guess. But at the end of the day, the 4th of July is all about the red, white, and blue. Red for red meat, white for white claws, and blue as in... Dad, I think you just blew up the cat. Happy 4th of July, everybody.
0: This has been An Ordinary Kid on the 4th of July.
2: All right, Dads. On Monday, I want to see 10 fingers and at least 10 toes.
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0: 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Good morning. Get ready. We're going to kick off the 9 a.m. All Music Hour. Coming up here in just minutes. This is when we take a little breather. We can all together, while you kind of settle down in your cubicle, we kind of stop talking.
1: Just for a little bit. It's hard to really make us quiet for that long.
0: What do you mean by that?
1: But we do give you a little bit of a break.
0: Oh, my goodness. All right. So, Pops on the River, Coolidge Park, 4 to 11. Now, all the action starts at 4, and it wraps up about 11 o'clock tomorrow. Be a part of this. 78.3 is a part of this. We've been a part of it for 30 years, and it's a big one. 250 years. That's something to celebrate, for sure. You know, every time I'll call the Chattanooga Fire Department, I'll say, hey, can you go on the air with us for, you know, in like 60 seconds, just, you know, explain some fireworks safety. And they always say, James, I tell you this every year, leave it up to the professionals. We don't do fireworks safety. We say, just don't do it. Don't do your own fireworks. Now, I have to admit, I usually listen to the Chattanooga Fire Department, and I usually do my own fireworks. But be careful if you're going to be doing your own fireworks.
1: Just be careful if you're doing them.
0: But you may want to heed that advice. Leave it up to the professionals. And we got a long, lengthy list of firework pyrotechnics that's going to be happening not only tomorrow, but on Friday, and a bunch of them on Saturday. So, but we're happy to be a part of Pops on the River in Coolidge Park. The CSO will take the stage about 7:30-ish, and the fireworks will happen at dark. So it's a big one. It is definitely a big one. Hello, Sunny.
2: I was going to share my grandma name.
0: Oh, yeah. We're talking about fun grandparent names. What do you got for us?
2: Well, I didn't want the normal grandma name, so I came up with Gamma.
0: Gamma. I like this. Okay, Gamma.
2: But I don't think it's going to work.
0: Okay.
2: Thanks to my son-in-law, he thinks that Big G is what I need to be.
0: Big G. I kind of like and Gamma I'm, better.
2: Well, I do too, but he thinks it's funny and it's cute. Yeah. But right now, my 18-month-old grandson calls me Gigi, which is fine, but I wanted Gamma, so we're Gamma. Still pushing for Gamma.
0: I like Gamma. I'm going to push for Gamma.
2: Thank you.
0: So I take it she's, your grandbaby's not here yet. Or maybe they're...
2: No, he's 18 months old.
0: Oh, okay. So he's not...
2: Yeah, yeah.
0: He's not ready to say Gamma just yet, or Big G.
2: He just can't get Gamma, but he can say Gigi, so I may be the traditional Gigi.
0: You may be Gigi.
1: I like Gigi
0: as well. All right. You take
2: care. Thanks
0: for chiming in. Bye-bye.
2: Okay, bye.
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0: Hey, James and Kim. My mom's grandparent name was really unusual. She wanted the grandkids to call her by her name, which was Amanda. But when the first one came along, she couldn't say Amanda. She said Manna. And then when she got old enough to start learning the alphabet, she thought it sounded like L-M-N-O-P, Manna. So she added a P on the end of my mom's name, Manapi. Well, when my kids came along, of course, my first one couldn't say Manapi, and he called her Peta Payne and shortened it to Payne later on. Manapi was the better name, of course, and she kept that one for a lot longer. And then my kids call me Grammy, like the award. Ha ha. Y'all have a great day.
1: You have a great day. Good. Love it. Thank you very much for chiming in on the Yosemite 92.3 mobile app. We're in the middle of the 9 a.m. All Music Hour.

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0: 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Too darn hot.
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0: Well, we've got a fix for that. It's the Sunny Summer Cool Down with a family four-pack of tickets to Dollywood Splash Country. 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It's the Sunny Summer Cool Down from the station with welcome relief when the sizzling hot thermometer says it's too darn hot. 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

0: Didn't know if you could say a big shout out to Caldwell Banker and friends and people putting out the flags up here in Cleveland, Tennessee for the 4th of July. They have been doing it for like 30 years, and I would just like for them to know, be appreciated. Thank you.
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0: searching for that special someone to shower you with sloppy kisses and hog the whole bed? 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
1: All right, let's talk about Twigs. I love that name, Twigs. 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He's got a big heart. He's got an even bigger brain. He's a sweet boy who loves to form deep bonds with the people that he's around a lot. And once he trusts you, he's incredibly affectionate. He's very loving, and he's the happiest right next to you. Maybe watching a ball game or going on a walk around the neighborhood. 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Twigs is a very smart puppy, and he has already completed professional training. 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
4: From the Storm Track 9 Weather Center.
5: Partly sunny and hot for today, with the chance for a few storms. Some could become strong to severe. Highs in the upper 90s, but feels like temps above 100. Tonight's partly cloudy and muggy, with lows in the mid to upper 70s. Thursday and Friday hold additional chances for scattered storms. Some could also become strong to severe. Hot, with highs in the upper 90s, but feels like temps above 100. From the Storm Track 9 Weather Center, I'm meteorologist Olivia Glass.
4: From the sunny 92.3 HEP Plumbing Studios. 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
6: We're sunny 92.3. 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

you've got a pool, I might be your new best friend. It is hot. We're going to be under a heat advisory until Friday night. Looks like 48 or 60 hours. Good morning. I'm Patty Sanders. Middle of the week. It's Wet Nose Wednesday. I have more Splash Country tickets up near Dollywood. All of your favorite songs. And the TDOT traffic cameras are always pulled up in the studio. We are today's Sunny 92.3.

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We've got the coolest songs. Sunny 92.3 listener. Amy texted in, shout out on this Wet Nose Wednesday. My dog Brian turns 18 today. That's awesome, Amy. Thank you. Text us anytime. We've got a really old senior dog. 423-642-9236. We're Sunny.

0: Oh, yeah. 80s, 90s, 2K. 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
0: Well, we are under a heat advisory until Friday night at 9, so that is 2.5 full days. Lows of 77, highs of 97. Heat indices, of course, will be well into the low 100s. Actually could be dangerous these next couple of days. We're going to cool off Monday with a high of only 91. Kind of sad that 91 is cooler, right? Oh, goodness. They're back, the hot temperatures. Downtown Chattanooga, it's 84.
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0: entire album is great. So we're number one at work, thanks to you. We're Sunny 92.3. We're going to have so much fun listening to 80s and 90s all weekend long. 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It's a special version of Throwback Nation. 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We'll be playing those all weekend long. Going to be so much fun to listen to. That'll start Friday, 11 a.m. right here on Sunny. You want a deal? 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It's our finally Friday blowout. We're busting inflation wide open with massive, way less than half-off deals. Starting this Friday morning at exactly 10 a.m., you'll log on to sunny923.com. 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

0: rumor has it that that was done in one take, and that was the take, and Christina didn't like it, but her producer said, oh yeah, it's perfect, we're going with it. There you go. Sunny 92.3, live, local, middays, entertainment happenings for the day. So we think we know, of course, that Taylor Swift and Travis Kelce are getting married Friday, July 3rd at Madison Square Garden. You know, this could all be for show, and maybe they're going to Wisconsin. We don't know, but we think we know everything, don't we? They had to name names on the permit to shut down traffic around Madison Square Garden on the 3rd and the 4th. So the 3rd, or the 2nd and the 3rd. The 2nd, tomorrow, will be the rehearsal and the rehearsal dinner. 100 people, Madison Square Garden. And then Friday, apparently, the wedding. 1,000 guests. And how will those 1,000 guests get there undetected? Apparently, Madison Square Garden has a maze of underground tunnels that the guests will use. Cell phones are not allowed by the guests, by the way. And remember this song when we were, what, 10?
1: It's fun to stay at the YMCA.
0: Yeah.
1: It's fun to stay at the YMCA.
0: We're still singing along to that at all of our high school reunions, at any rate. The lead singer of the Village People, Victor Willis, passed away yesterday. After a brief illness, he was 74 years old. That's entertainment.
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9: From from the Storm Track 9 Weather Center.
10: Partly sunny and hot for today, with the chance for a few storms. Some could become strong to severe. Highs in the upper 90s, but feels like temps above 100. Tonight, partly cloudy and muggy, with lows in the mid to upper 70s. Thursday and Friday hold additional chances for scattered storms. Some could also become strong to severe. Hot, with highs in the upper 90s, but feels like temps above 100. From the Storm Track 9 Weather Center, I'm meteorologist Olivia Glass.
0: It's 85, partly sunny downtown Chattanooga. One traffic reminder, GDOT will be closing Highway 41 North Thornton Avenue in Whitfield County. It's all day tomorrow. Crews will be working there, weather permitting, and it seems that weather will be fine for it. Highway 41 North at Thornton Avenue in Whitfield County. They'll be closing that down. Crews will be on the scene to work tomorrow. So heads up. That's all I have.
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1: We're sunny 92.3. 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

Oh, yeah. A little bit of yesterday, a little bit of today, and IMAX tickets with James Howard and Kim Carson. Tomorrow morning, live at 5 a.m. right here at Sunny 92.3.

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0: Hello, Sunny. We're talking about unique grandparent names. You have one for us?
2: Yes. We called my grandpa Chops and my grandmother Slammer. She'd always get on to us for slamming her screen door, so we just start calling her Slammer.
0: That is great. All right, how about Chops?
2: He had dentures.
0: Oh, boy.
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Well, every day is a special day. Today is National Postal Workers Day. You see your mail carrier out there at your mailbox? Take him a cold bottle of water and a couple of moon pies. It's hot outside, right? Postal Workers Day, sunny 92.3.

0: Get ready for a fun time, blast from the past, and the story behind the song. 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
1: Vanessa Carlton is in the spotlight today and her big hit, A Thousand Miles. A Thousand Miles was a big hit for Vanessa Carlton 2 decades ago. And here's the story behind the song. Vanessa says she wrote it about somebody she had a crush on at the Juilliard School of Music. She had a crush on another student, but she's never going to reveal that name because that student is now a famous actor. And Vanessa doesn't want to embarrass him or give away his name or what have you. So she is purposefully, she's saying, not revealing the name of the actor she had a crush on. But it is about that famous actor. They were students at Juilliard. He was a year or two older than she was, but Vanessa really felt she had found someone she could spend the rest of her life with. It didn't turn out that way, but they are still friends, and she was crazy about them. Had a big crush when she wrote A Thousand Miles.
0: Tune in each weekday between 10 a.m. and 3 p.m. for Patti's Playback. 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
7: And traffic as well. I'm taking a peek at the TDOT traffic cameras here in our sunny studio. I'm not spotting anything. Let's see, 24 east and west downtown, you're good. Let's go all the way to Cleveland on I-75, nothing there. Up in Harrison on Highway 58 and Walden up on the mountain, things are moving well. Weather-wise, 96 to 98 before we figure in that heat index through about Sunday. Downtown, we're up to 87.
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First Thursday of every month, the Hunter Museum opens up its doors from 4 till 8 to everybody for free admission. 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

0: up. 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I told you earlier about a listener who snapped a picture of her 18-year-old senior dog. He's a little one, too. He's like a pound, maybe a chihuahua or something. He's adorable. Thank you, ma'am, for shooting us a picture of that on our Trust Federal Credit Union texting line. But if you'd like to adopt or foster an older senior dog, there are lots of them at the Humane Society. 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
11: From the Storm Track 9 Weather Center. partly sunny and hot for today with a chance for a few storms. Some could become strong to severe. Highs in the upper 90s, but feels like temps above 100. Tonight, partly cloudy and muggy with lows in the mid to upper 70s. Thursday and Friday hold additional chances for scattered storms. Some could also become strong to severe. Hot with highs in the upper 90s, but feels like temps above 100. From the Storm Track 9 Weather Center, I'm meteorologist Olivia Glass.
0: It's 89 downtown Chattanooga. Be sure to stay cool today. Looking at the TDOT traffic cameras along I-75 north and south, we're starting in Calhoun, Tennessee. We're going all the way down to Calhoun, Georgia. Not spotting anything along I-75. Okay, lunchtime, let's eat.
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1: 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Here at Sunny 92.3, their live morning show is powered by the Atlanta Braves. And tomorrow, they're sending you to see an IMAX movie. There you go. James and Kim, don't miss them in the morning as you wake up here at Sunny 92.3. 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
1: Well, Bridge Dental is tuned into sunny 92.3 today. Inline lighting on Lee Highway. Save a lot on Ringgold Road. 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Highs these next couple of days through Sunday, 96, 97, maybe 98. Will be a cooler 91 on Monday. But for the weekend, 96 through 98, about 75 or so at night, so it could be dangerously hot. Downtown Chattanooga, 89.
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3: So LeBron James has told the Lakers he's leaving. Wow. Guesses have him going back to Cleveland or back to Miami or maybe Golden State with Steph Curry. The Lakers without LeBron. That's happening now, by the way. Inquiring minds want to know.

0: down here on the sunny end of the radio dial now for more than six decades as WDEF FM radio, playing all of your favorite songs, Sunny 92.3, and always streaming live at sunny923.com. It's 12:50, an extra long stretch of your favorites just around the corner, Sunny 92.3. Melissa Layla's on the phone, so big Chattanooga market as always on Sunday. This will be 4th of July weekend, but the actual market, because it'll be on Sunday, will be July the 5th. From 11 until 4, 200 vendors, live music, etc. No admission charge. We love that. And what else do you have going on extra special?
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9: From the Storm Track 9 Weather Center.
3: Partly sunny and hot for today, with the chance for a few storms. Some could become strong to severe. Highs in the upper 90s, but feels like temps above 100. Tonight, partly cloudy and muggy, with lows in the mid to upper 70s. Thursday and Friday hold additional chances for scattered storms. Some could also become strong to severe. Hot, with highs in the upper 90s, but feels like temps above 100. From the Storm Track 9 Weather Center, I'm meteorologist Olivia Glass.
0: 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Sitting too little throughout the day could be as bad as sitting too much throughout the day. What's a girl to do, right? 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

Southern 92.3 World Cup action. Spain left Chattanooga for the final time yesterday. They're on their way to the next match. Right now, the Congo is beating England 1-0. They're in the 49th minute of play. U.S. and Bosnia tonight at 8. Southern 92.3.

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0: I love the way they put the original Roberta Flack on that one, too. 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Nice. You've got a nice, long one to look forward to. Good for you. 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Let me know what you're doing this weekend. 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
1: Quickly, it's going to be a nice nightfall this coming Friday. It's definitely on downtown Miller Park, Miller Plaza, right in there. Looks to be an extended concert or two or three. 5 o'clock Friday, the Goodbye Girls. 6:30, the Essentials. And at 8, Friday looks like the headliner is the Mood Swings, doing Motown, soul, jazz, and R&B. Free shows downtown Chattanooga every Friday night this summer. That includes this Friday, the 3rd. Highs of, very, very dangerous highs, actually, 96, 97, 98, through about Sunday, July the 5th. Currently downtown, it's 91.
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Sony 92.3 have James and Kim have IMAX movie tickets for you tomorrow. 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

0: 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I'm on the website for the Humane Society, heschat.org. Consider adopting or fostering an older dog or an older cat. Been there a long time. Give them some loving in their final years. You can do that at the Humane Society. Or on the other end of the line, you can adopt or foster kittens or puppies. It's kitten and puppy season. They have hundreds at the Humane Society. Foster or adopt. There you go. Would you rather volunteer? You can clean out the poopy trays. You can feed the animals. Take the dogs for a walk for an hour every afternoon. Man the front desk. Whatever. There are tons of things. Tons of ways to volunteer. It is the Humane Society. Maybe even make a financial donation if that's best for you and your family. 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Wet Nose Wednesday.
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2: You want a deal? 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
0: On our sunny list for Saturday, Lake Winnie will have fireworks Saturday at 10 p.m. Graysville, Tennessee from 4 till 10 p.m. downtown. Downtown Chickamauga from 3 until 10. Pikeville from 4 until 10.
2: So

0: It is 9 days 2K, and today we're sunny 92.3, number one at work. Every day is a special day. Today is National Postal Workers Day. If you see your mail carrier out by the mailbox, go take them a couple of bottles of ice water and some Little Debbies. It is hot outside. That leads me to back in the day, as we turn back the pages of history. On this day in 1963, the post office began using 5-digit zip codes. Okay. On this day in 1979, the first Sony Walkman was invented. That little cassette player and those teeny tiny little headphones. Oh, it was the bomb back then. 1979, the first Sony Walkman went on sale. And on this day, we've got a lot of other things going on. On this day in history, the PG-13 rating was created. That was on this day in 1984, as we turn back the pages of history.
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12: From the Storm Track 9 Weather Center.
13: Part
4: partly sunny and hot for today with the chance for a few storms. Some could become strong to severe. Highs in the upper 90s, but feels like temps above 100. Tonight, partly cloudy and muggy with lows in the mid to upper 70s. Thursday and Friday hold additional chances for scattered storms. Some could also become strong to severe. Hot with highs in the upper 90s, but feels like temps above 100. From the Storm Track 9 Weather Center, I'm meteorologist Olivia Glass.
0: And in our sunny listening area, we're actually under a heat advisory until Friday night at 9. The weather could be dangerous with this heat. It's 93 in Scenic City.
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0: Hello, Sunny. We're talking about unique grandparent names. You have one for us?
2: Yes. We called my grandpa Chops and my grandmother Slammer. She'd always get on to us for slamming her screen door, so we just start calling her Slammer.
0: That is great. All right, how about Chops?
2: He had dentures.
0: Oh, boy.
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0: 80s, 90s, 2K, and today. We'll have 250 songs from the 80s and the 90s, a special weekend starting Friday morning at 11. Throwback Nation, all 80s and 90s all weekend. It's going to be fun. It's a countdown. Loving listening to that all weekend long. Sunny 92.3. Good afternoon, 215. Who is our winner today for four tickets to Splash Country? Little Splish Splash.
1: 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Please!
0: Dollywood Splash Country, that is. Okay, kids, you're going. You win. 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
4: We're under a heat advisory until about the next 60 hours until late Friday night, as our highs reach 97, 98 degrees these next couple of days. Overnight lows about 77 or 78. Will be cooler come Monday, high of only 91 expected. At least that'll be a little cooler. In the Choo Choo City currently, it's 94.
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0: love the whole album. 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The government offices will be closed Friday. The landfill and the recycling centers, those will be closed Saturday, July 4th. Sunny 92.3.
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0: 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James and Kim will be back tomorrow morning live at 5. 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
1: So with so much uncertainty in life, how can we set goals and move forward? According to time management expert Laura Vanderkam, consider these words when making plans. Hold the near future tightly, hold the far future lightly. Meaning, if you're making plans for the next 2 weeks, Vanderkam says absolutely nail down as many details as possible. But if you're making plans for the next 6 to 12 months, go ahead and take action, like reserving a wedding venue or buying plane tickets for a vacation. But do not worry about specific details just yet. And beyond a year, you shouldn't make concrete plans at all. Just think in terms of what your long-term intentions are. That way, you can continue to move toward your longer-term goals without being caught off guard every time life throws you a curveball. Hold the near future tightly. Hold the far future lightly. Love it. John Tesh with today's Intelligence for Your Life Minute.
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0: From the Storm Track 9 Weather Center.
6: Partly sunny and hot for today, with the chance for a few storms. Some could become strong to severe, highs in the upper 90s, but feels like temps above 100. Tonight, partly cloudy and muggy, with lows in the mid to upper 70s. Thursday and Friday hold additional chances for scattered storms. Some could also become strong to severe, hot with highs in the upper 90s, but feels like temps above 100. From the Storm Track 9 Weather Center, I'm meteorologist Olivia Glass.
5: It's hotter every time I check the thermometer. It's 95 downtown.
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0: From the sunny 92.3 HEP Cooling Studios. 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

The Reason from Hoobastank. I just like to say that, Hoobastank. We're Sunny 92.3. Hope you're having a great Wednesday so far. Thanks for taking Sunny along with you. It's Wet Nose Wednesday. I'm going to introduce you to our animals that are up for adoption from the Humane Educational Society. We've got Twigs and Velma today. You can find them online at sunny923.com.

0: We are today, sunny 92.3, where it's Wet Nose Wednesday, and let's talk about Twigs. Twigs is our very handsome 2-year-old chocolate lab pit mix with a big heart and an even bigger brain. He's a very sweet boy. He forms deep bonds with his people, and once he trusts you, he's incredibly affectionate, loving, and the happiest right by your side, whether that's going for an adventure or curling up for some snuggles on the couch. He's a very smart pup. He has already completed professional training and knows a lot of great skills, but he's looking for a home with an experienced dog owner who understands leadership, boundaries, and the importance of continuing his training journey. He is an amazing companion, playful, curious, intelligent, full of personality, as well as being a cuddle bug. Twigs may be your perfect match. He is certainly a gorgeous young man at 2 years old. You can see him at sunny923.com and give Twigs a chance.
1: And a good start to your Wednesday afternoon in traffic. 24 eastbound, about 13 or 14 minutes to get from downtown to the split. Westbound 24, 10 or 11 minutes from the ridge cut to downtown. There is a broken down vehicle right as you pass downtown. Everything is off on the right shoulder. It's really not causing a problem. Everything else on the major roadways looking good at this point. Watch out for an accident. Germantown at Ridgeside.
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0: 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Too darn hot.
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0: Well, we've got a fix for that. It's the Sunny Summer Cool Down with a family four-pack of tickets to Dollywood Splash Country. 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
0: 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It's the Sunny Summer Cool Down from the station with welcome relief when the sizzling hot thermometer says it's too darn hot. 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

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It's our Finally Friday blowout. We're busting inflation wide open with massive, way less than half off deals. Starting this Friday morning at exactly 10 a.m., you'll log on to sunny923.com. 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

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Hillary Duff is there as well. 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

0: here today, sunny 92.3. It's Kim and Robin in the afternoon. And you know the doctors that were rolling their eyes over WebMD and Facebook health questions about 10 years ago? Well, now they are really bugging out over TikTok hacks and trends and AI diagnosis. So there's a thread that's on social media where doctors and nurses are listing the latest scary health trends that are becoming way too common. And here are just a few. Vaping, energy drinks, misusing GLP-1 drugs, and e-bikes as well. Evidently, e-bikes are causing more people to go to the hospital than almost anything right now. Anyways, it's very interesting. I actually posted this for you if you'd like to see the full list, but sunny923.com. And one thing that's on this list is do not trust internet fads and people that aren't real doctors telling you what to do with your health.
1: N24 eastbound is going to be 13 or 14 minutes from downtown to the split. Westbound 24, 10 or 11 minutes from the ridge cut to downtown. Then you got a broken down vehicle right before you get to Browns Ferry Road. Everything off on the right shoulder there. 153 southbound, there's an accident on the ramp that goes to 75 northbound. Everything is off on the left shoulder. However, traffic is going to be slow through there. Northbound on 153 is good. 75 moving well between Cleveland and Dalton. And watch out for an accident at Ringgold Road near Frawley Road.
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13: From the Storm Track 9 Weather Center.
14: Partly cloudy and muggy tonight with lows in the mid to upper 70s. Thursday and Friday hold additional chances for scattered storms. Some could also become strong to severe. Hot with highs in the upper 90s, but feels like temps above 100. From the Storm Track 9 Weather Center, I'm meteorologist Olivia Glass.
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0: are today, Sunny 92.3. It is Wet Nose Wednesday, and I can't wait to introduce you to Velma. Velma is our cat that's available for adoption, and she's a petite little girl who loves to explore. Every morning, she walks around the foster's home, looking out the windows and checking on everyone to see what they're up to. She is a girl on the move in the mornings, but a napper in the afternoon. Sounds like my world. After she's finished checking out her surroundings, she'll come to her person for a cuddle and even shares a bed with her foster's cat-friendly dog, so she likes dogs as well. When cuddling, Velma doesn't mind and even seems to enjoy having her belly and feet rubbed as well. She has quite a bit of energy. She loves to have someone to play with. Now, she's in her foster home with another cat and her foster's calm, cat-friendly dogs, so she would most likely do well with other cats and appropriately behaved dogs. If you have a little time to play, she might be the pet for you. She is so pretty. Check Velma out at sunny923.com.
1: And 24 eastbound is going to be about 13 or 14 minutes to get from downtown to the split. Westbound 24, 7 or 8 minutes from the bottom of the ridge cut to downtown, and then you're good. Southbound 27 lined up to get onto 24 westbound. 153 is good between I-75 and the dam. 75, no problems between Cleveland and Dalton. Watch out for an accident. Brainerd Road at Greenway View Drive and also Ringgold Road at Belvoir.
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Today is sunny 92.3. It's Kim and Robin in the afternoon. Can you believe we've made it to July 1st? Like, where has the year gone? It's been just a fast one for me so far. All right, it's 4 and are waiting for a girl like you on sunny 92.3.

0: And at 431, 24 eastbound is going to be 13 or 14 minutes from downtown to the split. Westbound 24, 10 or 11 minutes from the ridge cut to downtown. Southbound 27 all lined up to get onto 24 westbound. 153 is moving well between I-75 and the dam. 75 southbound, you got a broken down vehicle right close to the Hamilton County, Bradley County line. Now everything's out of the roadway up to the right shoulder. Just a bit slow through there. Northbound 75 looks good. And watch out for accidents. Brainerd Road at Greenway View Drive and also Ringgold Road at Belvoir.
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and tonight, it's got a fun little beat to it. 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If you lose a pet over 4th of July weekend because of fireworks, we are a great resource for you because you can put it on Luther's Lost Pets at sunny923.com and we'll get it out on the air and hopefully find your pet. 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

0: We are today, Sunny 92.3. Don't miss red, white, and blueberries this Sunday at the market. That's July 5th. There's going to be blueberries everywhere. There's also a pie eating contest, which is always a blast to watch. That happens at 12 and at 2 o'clock. You can grab lunch from one of the many food trucks and shop the 200 vendors, the fresh veggies, the jewelry, the woodworking, all the things that you expect at the patriotic red, white, and blueberries Chattanooga market, happening from 11 to 4 on Sunday at the First Horizon Pavilion.
1: And 24 eastbound, about 13 or 14 minutes from downtown to the split. Westbound 24, you get a broken down vehicle at the bottom of the ridge cut. The 4th Avenue exit ramp is partially blocked. About 11 or 12 minutes to get from the ridge cut to downtown. Southbound 27 lined up to get onto 24 westbound. 153 southbound, a little slow approaching I-75. 75 southbound, there's a broken down vehicle right at the Hamilton County, Bradley County line. Everything's out of the roadway. Just be aware that it's there. Northbound 75 is good. Watch out for accidents. Shalliford at North Moore and Ringgold Road at John Ross.
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9: From the Storm Track 9 Weather Center.
10: Scattered showers and storms ending early evening, otherwise muggy through the night and low temperatures mid-70s. Another very hot and humid day on Thursday, afternoon highs upper 90s, and that heat index again surpassing 100. That's dangerous enough, but also there's a chance for some scattered strong to severe storms during the afternoon and early evening. From the Storm Track 9 Weather Center, I'm meteorologist David Glenn.
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101.3. Did you hear about Harry Styles? He actually got choked during a concert over the weekend. He was at Wembley and he was doing his signature whale move and he was on the floor for about 17 seconds. We're Sunny 92.3. I'm glad he's okay. Maybe he'll not do that signature move anymore. As it was on

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0: here today, Sunny 92.3. Are you into the FIFA World Cup? I've been way more into it than I thought I would. Well, of course, we are down to the nitty-gritty. If you lose, you get out. You're out. You're automatically cut. So tonight, USA plays Bosnia. We'll have to see who wins that. Starts at 8 o'clock. I'm excited. I hope we win. Go Team USA!
1: And 24 eastbound, couple of slow spots. It's going to be about 15 or 16 minutes to get from downtown to the split. Westbound 24, still that broken down vehicle at the bottom of the ridge cut. Everything off on the right shoulder, about 6 or 7 minutes from the bottom of the ridge cut to downtown. Southbound 27, still lined up to get onto 24 westbound. 153 is good between I-75 and the dam. And 75 looking good between Cleveland and Dalton.
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I hope you're going to celebrate good times. We're Sunny 92.3. Speaking of celebrating, we know Taylor Swift is. If all goes according to plan, she's getting married on Friday night. Or maybe it's just the reception. We'll see. The fate of Ophelia now on Sunny.

0: And at 5:30, 24 eastbound is going to be about 14 or 15 minutes from downtown to the split. Good news, westbound on 24, that broken down vehicle at the bottom of the ridge cut, that's all been cleared out of the way. Still about 6 or 7 minutes from the ridge cut to downtown. Southbound 27 lined up to get onto 24 westbound. 153 is good between I-75 and the dam. 75 moving well between Cleveland and Dalton.
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They said it was excellent. If you get to see him in concert, definitely do it. We have a full list of other concerts that you could go to. Noah Kahan is one of them. 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

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Are you getting excited about the 4th of July? It's extra special this year. It's the 250th birthday of the United States of America. In celebration, let's hear from our founding father.

0: Yes, it's 1776. I love it. Happy birthday, America. It's going to be a huge celebration this year.
1: And 24 eastbound, couple of slow spots between I-59 and downtown. Then it's going to be 13 or 14 minutes to get from downtown to the split. Westbound 24, 6 or 7 minutes from the bottom of the ridge cut to downtown, then you're good. 153 is moving well between I-75 and the dam. 75 looking good between Cleveland and Dalton.
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17: From the Storm Track 9 Weather Center.
18: Scattered showers and storms ending early evening, otherwise muggy through the night and low temperatures mid-70s. Another very hot and humid day on Thursday, afternoon highs upper 90s, and that heat index again surpassing 100. That's dangerous enough, but also there's a chance for some scattered strong to severe storms during the afternoon and early evening. From the Storm Track 9 Weather Center, I'm meteorologist David Glenn.
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1: We're sunny 92.3. 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

are today, sunny 92.3. A little Bananarama now in Cruel Summer. Speaking of cruel summer, this heat is cruel. It's been pretty brutal, hasn't it? I'll look forward to cooler days, but I don't want to rush summer. This is all just part of the summer experience. We're sunny 92.3.

0: are today's Sunny 92.3. It's Kim and Robin in the afternoon. If you are looking for all of the big fireworks displays around the area coming up for this 4th of July weekend, I've got a pretty comprehensive list for you at sunny923.com if you want to check that out. But let me just point out some of the highlights for this week, okay? Pops on the River at Coolidge Park. We're a part of this every single year. James is a part of the flyover that's going to be happening. That's always super exciting. If you don't want to come into Chattanooga, Lafayette Freedom Festival is happening on Thursday down downtown Lafayette, Georgia. Somerville has a special going on. Dalton Fairgrounds has a big drone show going on. And Fort Payne, Alabama has things that are going on as well. Check this list out, sunny923.com.
1: And we're pretty well thinned out around Chattanooga at this point. 24 eastbound, 11 or 12 minutes to get from downtown to the split. Westbound 24 is a bit slow passing downtown, but no real problem there. Everything else on the major roadways looking good.
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10: From the Storm Track 9 Weather Center.
11: Scattered showers and storms ending early evening, otherwise muggy through the night and low temperatures mid-70s. Another very hot and humid day on Thursday, afternoon highs upper 90s, and that heat index again surpassing 100. That's dangerous enough, but also there's a chance for some scattered strong to severe storms during the afternoon and early evening. From the Storm Track 9 Weather Center, I'm meteorologist David Glenn.

Olivia Dean. I've just fallen in love with her voice. 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
0: 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It's the Sunny Summer Cool Down with a family four-pack of tickets to Dollywood Splash Country. 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
0: Hello, Sunny. We're talking about unique grandparent names. You have one for us?
2: 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We called my grandpa Chops and my grandmother Slammer. 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
0: 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All right, how about Chops?
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13: From the Storm Track 9 Weather Center.
14: Scattered showers and storms ending early evening, otherwise muggy through the night and low temperatures mid-70s. Another very hot and humid day on Thursday, afternoon highs upper 90s, and that heat index again surpassing 100. That's dangerous enough, but also there's a chance for some scattered strong to severe storms during the afternoon and early evening. From the Storm Track 9 Weather Center, I'm meteorologist David Glenn.

0: From the sunny 92.3 HEP Cooling Studios. 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

0: John Tesh Radio Show. Intelligence for Life is on the air. It's also on that thing called the web, the interweb. Tesh.com is where you'll find all of our articles. And if you want to interact, see some of our live stuff, go to Facebook.com/John Tesh. Let's talk about our heart health, because if that thing's not working, then, well, we're not alive. So when it comes to your heart health, the question is a brisk walk as good for you as a run? Now, before I saw this piece, I would think, no, a run is much better for you. But the short answer is, yes, it's as good as a run, a brisk walk is. Research from the American Heart Association finding that walking is just as good as running when it comes to lowering your risk for heart disease. So when these folks analyzed the health of 48,000 runners and walkers, who were mostly in their 40s and 50s, they found that mile for mile, brisk walking was just as effective in lowering the risk factors for heart disease, like type 2 diabetes, high cholesterol, and blood pressure. But the key phrase here is mile for mile, quote unquote, mile for mile, meaning both runners and these brisk walkers, they need to cover the same mileage to reap the same heart health benefits. While it may take an average runner 30 minutes to run 3 miles, it will likely take a walker an hour to cover the same distance. But the takeaway is walking is just as good for you as running. You'll just have to spend more time doing it.
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3: All right, my intelligent friends, if you want to age without losing your balance, mobility, or independence, I have what orthopedic surgeons recommend to stay strong and mobile as you age. Train your legs like your life depends on it. That's the first tip, because your life does depend on this. Dr. Corey Callendine is an orthopedic surgeon in Tennessee, and he says the single biggest driver of losing independence with age isn't your heart or your memory, it's your legs. And by the time you see muscle loss in the mirror, you've already lost the ability to catch yourself mid-fall. Orthopedic surgeon Dr. Vonda Wright says, use spare moments throughout your day, like doing toe taps at your desk or balancing on one leg while you're waiting in line. Dr. Wright says up to 30% of elderly patients with hip fractures, they die within a year. 30%. So we need to practice our balance every day. One more to maintain mobility. Flip your shoes over. What? Yeah, worn out tread causes foot, knee, hip, and back pain. So replace your shoes when the pattern on the soles disappears. Flip your shoes over and take a look. And if you want a quick self-assessment of where you stand, sit on the floor, cross-legged, and try to stand up without using your hands. Man, this is so hard. People who can do this have 5 times lower risk of early death than those who cannot. We need to focus on leg strength. We're a broken record on this.
1: Intelligence for your life.
3: And coming up, researchers at the UK's University of Cambridge analyzed data from nearly 500,000 people between the ages of 38 and 73. And so we now know the exact amount of sleep we need for cognitive performance.
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3: All right, I'm about to reveal the sweet spot for sleep that will help you maintain good mental and physical health. Once we reach middle age, we need to sleep a certain number of hours each night to maintain good health. That number is 7 hours, no more, no less. Researchers at the UK's University of Cambridge, they analyzed data from nearly 500,000 people between the ages of 38 and 73. The result, 7 hours a night was the optimal amount of sleep for cognitive performance. The data also showed that fewer than 7 hours of sleep and more than 7 hours was linked to reduced mental processing speed, visual attention, memory, and problem-solving skills. Study participants who slept 7 hours a night, they also experienced less anxiety and depression and higher overall well-being compared to when they slept longer or shorter periods of time. Pretty amazing, right? The researchers say one reason is that getting less than 7 hours a night means people are getting less deep sleep. And without that restorative deep sleep, damaging proteins build up in the brain, which is one of the hallmarks of dementia. Too little sleep also hurts the brain's ability to flush out toxins, which can trigger inflammation and age-related brain diseases. And sleeping more than 8 hours a night after middle age is actually linked to depression. If you want to maximize your brain function in middle age and beyond, 7 hours is your sweet spot.
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2: Yeah, I was doing a piece about a piece for our female listeners, and the question is, you know, ladies, when you're upset, what do you prefer the man in your life said to you? It's a poll of thousands of women. They said they were given a choice. What's the matter, or is something wrong? And most women said, what's the matter is much better than is something wrong. Yeah,
3: really?
2: Because it implies, is something wrong implies that the guy can't tell that something is wrong.
3: Yeah. Yeah, but so, yeah, I mean, I understand. So look, this is not, I'm not part of the survey, so I get it. I would just feel like if somebody said, what's the matter to me, and it wasn't a thing, I would start to get annoyed and start to worry about how my face is and if I'm looking, but I get it. Yeah. Look, the reality is, if there's a person in your life that looks like they're upset, the best thing you can do is just check on them. How you do it apparently is important, but definitely don't ignore it. That's the real takeaway for me.
2: Also, 94% of women would rather have a man say, take a deep breath than calm down.
3: Oh, yeah. Calm down means your emotions are not valid. Take a deep breath means take a second and figure out how we're going to deal with the emotions.
4: Intelligence for your life.
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0: Hey, intelligent people, if you need energy, you're going to be able to skip the coffee if you want and just stare at a red coffee mug instead. Research from the University of Rochester finds looking at the color red will sharpen your focus in just 30 seconds. And frequently seeing red objects increases energy by up to 31%. It's because the color red stimulates an area of the brain called the parietal lobe, which processes sensory information. That region can also reduce tiredness and heighten your ability to think clearly. So, place red objects in your workspace to have more energy and focus. I'm still going to drink coffee. It's just going to be out of a giant red cup.
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